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2: 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Came in as a 911 abandoned. 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She states she called for a moment, had a friend who briefly passed out, but the friend is now up and around, declined any need for assistance.
1: Copy.
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1: 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Take care of Sunnyside. 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

Victoria, County 911. 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Carlisle, County Ambulance, County Medic. Respond 636 Little York Road, near across Evergreen and Brown Road. 79-year-old male, stroke-like symptoms, ALS response. Repeating. Esperance Ambulance, County Medic. 636 Little York Road, near across Evergreen Road and Brown Road. 79-year-old male, stroke-like symptoms, ALS response. 901-2051.

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Esperance Ambulance. County Medic, second transmission. Respond 636 Little York Road, nearest cross Evergreen Road and Brown Road, 79-year-old male. Stroke-like symptoms, ALS response. Repeating. Esperance Ambulance, County Medic, second transmission, 636 Little York Road, nearest cross Evergreen Road and Brown Road, 79-year-old female. Correction, 79-year-old male. Stroke-like symptoms, ALS response, 91-2054.

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0: Erie 141. Are you available to take a open door in Cobiscail?
1: Yeah, I'll take care of that. Do you know if we have any owner's information?
0: At this time, but I can see if we have anything on file.
1: Appreciate it. 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
0: 2127.

0: 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We have nothing for owner information.
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go Harry County 911. Middleburg Ambulance, mutually to go right to go Harry Fire, respond 318 Main Street, near Cross Johnson Avenue and Prospect Street. 29-year-old male, diabetic emergency, the officer upon repeating. Middleburg Ambulance, mutually to go right to go Harry Fire, 318 Main Street, near Cross Johnson Avenue and Prospect Street. 29-year-old male, diabetic episode. 9-1-2-1-3-6.

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2: 137.

Pittsburgh 991. Pittsburgh ambulance. Beach Lake, alright. Direct fire, second transmission. Respond 318 Main Street, here's Cross, Johnson Avenue, Prospect Street. 29-year-old male. Diabetic episode. DLS response, repeating. Pittsburgh ambulance. Beach Lake, alright. Direct fire, second transmission. 318 Main Street, here's Cross, Johnson Avenue, Prospect Street. 29-year-old male. Diabetic episode. DLS response, 91213939.

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0: State Route 146 is Seaver Road feeding. State Route 146, Seaver Road. Car reporting he has hit a deer. The deer is since deceased. He would just like a report.
1: Yeah, received. I'm just down the road from Mineral Springs. Do you want me to take care of that first?
0: Yeah, you can take care of the dispute first.
1: 2148.

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1: Done.
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1: Down 141.
0: 44-year-old female in custody of the emergency office processing. 4244. Story 3G46. 46. Be those cops still? What do you have? 545 Main Street, 545 Main Street, Apartment 2D. Speak to Morgana. She's looking to make a report for insurance. Her vehicle was scratched at some point over the last couple of days by one of the neighbor's vehicles.
2: That was 545 Main, Apartment 2D.
0: Affirm.
2: Yeah, I'll be in there.

0: 46 Gary, do you have the claims number?
1: Hey, firm, do you need a landline to get the step out?
0: That's affirmative. He's just asking to step out to their vehicle.
1: Bye, 2241.

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1: She's behind the building in the back lot. She'll step outside in just a moment.
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0: 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Got a neighbor to that residence. States a college party going on. He estimates about 100 kids revving their trucks, loud music, including they are walking on and off the caller's property, including drinking on it.
1: Oh no, we'll be in route.

7 at 421, school hearing. 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Show me out of service, have a good night. 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

0: 214-891. 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
1: 6-6, when you're all set there, can you land my comms, please?

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That's 3G15. G15, I copied that you're cleared from lab. 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
1: Okay, here he's on 141.
0: You and the courier ride back 4252.

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0: You and the courier ride back, 4252.
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0: Victoria County 911. Comes to ambulance. County ambulance respond. 119 Woodland Drive, apartment 42. Nearest cross Barnville Road. 84-year-old female, fall call, denies injury. BLS response, repeating. Cook County Ambulance, County Ambulance, 119 Woodland Drive, apartment 42, nearest cross, Barnville Road. 84-year-old female, fall call, denies injury. BLS response, 910-08.
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0: Barry County 911. Copsco Ambulance, second transmission, respond 119 Woodland Drive, apartment 42, near Cross, Barnerville Road. 84-year-old female, fall call, denies injury. DLS response, repeating. Copsco Ambulance, second transmission, 119 Woodland Drive, apartment 42, near Cross, Barnerville Road. 84-year-old female, fall call, denies injury. DLS response, 901-0011.
1: Nine one one 4891.
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0: 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It seems alright, just looking for an eval. Definitely just recommend the dose of ibuprofen.
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1-3. Good morning, in service 9135, starting at 61799B740. Good morning. No cap today. 04, I thought. Thank you.

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0: 629 Clove Road for non-attended.
1: Very easy. 1-1, sir. I'll head out there with him.
0: 0506.

0: And I was over Spelling Ambulance, 154 High Street. 70-year-old female fallen for evaluation. BLS response, repeating, Richfield Ambulance, 154 High Street, 72-year-old female fallen for evaluation. BLS response, 0600.
1: 3G 64,
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Sorry, 991, Richmondville Ambulance, second transmission, respond, 154, High Street, nearest cross Morgan Avenue, Bun Mill Drive, 72-year-old female, call called, no reported injury, looking for an eval, BLS response, repeating. Richmondville Ambulance, second transmission, 154 High Street, nearest cross Morgan Avenue and Bun Mill Drive, 72-year-old female, call called, no reported injury, looking for an eval, BLS response, 901, just like the upright.

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Repeating, Richmondville Ambulance, third transmission, respond to your station. 901-0606.

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0: 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Check the area of 583 Brooker Hollow Road. Call reporting a group of four hogs on her front yard. She's not sure who they belong to.
1: Very received. Is she requesting an interview?
0: Negative. Just want us to be aware. Possibly locate where they came from. Let them know.
1: Very received. I'll be

Perry County 911. Somerville Ambulance, County Ambulance, 144 High Street, nearest cross is Morgan Ave. 91-year-old female, fallen. CLS response, repeating. Richfordville Ambulance, County Ambulance, 144 High Street, nearest cross is Morgan Ave. 91-year-old female, fallen. CLS response, Perry County 911, 1100.

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Area County 911, Richmondville Ambulance, second transmission, 144 High Street, nearest cross is Morgan Ave, 91-year-old female, fall call, BLS response, repeating, Richmondville Ambulance, second transmission, 144 High Street, nearest cross is Morgan Ave, 91-year-old female, fall call, BLS response, Area County 911, 110.

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0: 4825, steer at 145. 911 abandoned from that location. Inactive cell phone. Unable to call back.
1: Copy, I'll be around from Sharon. Is this the same number from yesterday?
0: I believe so.

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0: 9, what number is this coming from?
1: Inactive. This is 911-967-8003.
2: Just spoke with someone and stated that he picked Mike. Came from 564 Brooker Hollow.
3: 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I'll show the office.
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1: Well, I don't
0: know. I took another call. If the subject's out looking for the pics, we have his phone number. We're going to call him.
1: I made contact with somebody here who confirmed they own the pig.
0: 3-6-10-4.
1: Was that other caller out with him?
0: Negative. I believe it was James's mother.

0: 911, correct. 1. They were advised they're going to be calling their neighbors to keep an eye out for them. You can show me clear back in.
1: Received, 1144.

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0: 583 Brooker Hollow Road. 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If you could send the owner over.
1: Received. Do we have a good phone number for the owner?
0: The owner of the pigs?
1: Hey, affirm. James Walton.
0: That's affirmed if you want me to just call him.
1: Yeah, if you just want to call and advise, and I'll meet him up there.
0: Okay, 1153.
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0: 3G49. Nine. Just passing mile marker 86 eastbound. Car is reporting suspicious activity between a U-Haul and a black Honda Civic. I asked the most suspicious, he said they seem to be following each other.
1: Man, I copy.
0: 1155.

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Gary's on 245. 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

0: 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I'll be out with them.
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0: 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I'll be clear. The hogs were returned home.
1: Hogfather, you controlled hogs 1210.

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Love on scene with property damage accident. Looking for evaluation. 78-year-old female repeating. Coast Guard Fire and Ambulance, County Ambulance, 107 Chapel Street, Laws on scene for a property damage accident. Expecting evaluation of 78-year-old female. Harry County 911-1239. Marisi, 5092, you're around.

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2: Harry County, now Nicola School Fire, call is canceled. Nicola School Fire, call is canceled. 911244.
1: 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Second one, New York, 357-947-871. 357-947-871.
0: Which is

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Go ahead. 698-680-924. 698-680-924. 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
1: 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Gonna be property damage accident, State Route 10 near Tompkin Hill Road. 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Tow will be needed.
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0: 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It's going to be a wallet.
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1: 64 is on, go ahead.
0: Mile marker 84 on I-88, repeating mile marker 84 on I-88. Car reporting, she has a flat. Eastbound, she is off to the shoulder.
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0: 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Be advised, it's about a mile into Otsego County.
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0: 334 Main Street, repeating 334 Main Street. Caller stating there's a lady outside having a mental health issue.
1: That's received. 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

Comp 6, 3G, 10. Were you dealing with a fight at the Walmart? Took a call from Thomas Pratt, who says he has video footage available for you if you wanted to pick it up.

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0: Are you 3G63? 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Caller Dennis states, suspicious vehicle has stopped multiple times at the end of his driveway. When he walked out, the vehicle pulled off. A diesel Dodge Ram pickup, older version. He didn't catch the license plate.
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0: You can show if both units clear. I'll be primary with a report. We're just going to patrol the area.
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0: In the area 2476 State Route 7, repeating, in the area 2476 State Route 7, call reporting she has a flat tire on her camper. She's going to be in a gray Silverado.
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0: Okay,

asking Erie County 911. County ambulance, county medic, respond to 178 Grandview Drive for a transport. Repeating, county ambulance, county medic, respond to 178 Grandview Drive, Columbus Hill Regional for a transport. Erie County 911, 1931.

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1: I'll be clear last advised of the same spot, Lincoln Union Edward 9578, LUE 9578.

0: Here's Alex Wade.
1: I'll be clear. Hey, bye.
0: Precinct 1951.

Henry County 911, Middleburg Ambulance 119, Clover Y, nearest crosses Walhalla Road, 74-year-old male, difficulty breathing, ALS response. Repeating, Middleburg Ambulance 119, Clover Y, nearest cross of Walhalla Road, 74-year-old male, difficulty breathing, ALS response. Harry County 911.

打问问答。Perry County 911 Middleburg Ambulance, second transmission, 119 Clover Y, nearest cross of Walhalla Road. 74-year-old male, difficulty breathing, ALS response. Repeating, Middleburg Ambulance, second transmission, 119 Clover Y, nearest cross of Walhalla Road. 74-year-old male, difficulty breathing, ALS response. Perry County 911, 1957.